You know, I've been fooled a couple of times by a dude who looked like a lady. And both of those times happened to me in Walmart. 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

0: Hey, it's Jimmy for Builders General. And, you know, I've spent years talking with TJ Shaheen, one of the owners of Builders General. And he always told me about his family and how his family built the company and how they had success, found success, and continue success after 95 years because they make sure their employees realize that they are family. It's a company that's built on family, integrity, pride, and passion. Those aren't just words. You see, TJ and his family live by those standards. And if you want to become part of that, now is your opportunity because Builders General is hiring. That's right. 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

0: Jersey's Rad Radio with Guns N' Roses on the Rat. Hey, it's time for the celebrity news, the celebrity police blotter and injury report.
1: The lusty Hollywood news is here.
0: A little more on the movie end this morning than the lusty end. Here's what we got. There's apparently a Harold and Kumar 4 in the works.
1: Oh, wow.
0: With original Harold and Kumar stars, John Cho and Cal Penn, ready to go. And the original writers on.

0: back on tours, man. Jersey's Rad Radio 95.9 The Rat. What's up, man? It's Carl Kraft here. Hi, how are you? World According to Gots on a Wednesday.
1: Oh, Wednesday, man. I hope you had a hell of a 4th of July weekend there, Mr. Kraft.
0: I did. I mean, other than living in Satan's taint over the course of the weekend because it was so hot.
1: I know. And I was waiting to for you to come back to share this one.
0: How did you cool off over the weekend?
1: Well, it's funny you mentioned that. I got a text messages from one of my friends who just kind of recently moved down the street from me.
0: Oh, all right. Delmar. Got yourself a new neighbor?
1: Yeah, moved
0: into the neighborhood?
1: And, you know, to break in the house, he was like, come on by. I'm having a nice big backyard barbecue. A lot
0: house
1: of people.
0: Warming, nice.
1: So, yeah, I was like, great. Just text me the address. And he did. And I, you know, took the bike out, rode down the street.
0: Wearing the helmet I got you.
1: Oh, yeah. And then I pull up, you know, thinking I'm at the house right here. And
0: yeah.
1: I park my bike along
0: nice
1: the side
0: spot.
1: Of the house.
0: You like this spot?
1: Yeah. It was beautiful. Well, one problem fell upon me on this one.
0: What?
1: I looked down his driveway, and I saw the pool.
0: Oh, dude's got a pool.
1: So I was
0: Did he have a pond as well?
1: No pond. I didn't see that. But I ran, and I caddyshacked this thing, and I jumped right into the pool, trying to do like a grand entrance.
0: Grand entrance. Nice.
1: Right?
0: Nice.
1: Yeah, and I jumped
0: Splash
1: in the pool.
0: Right in. Get a beverage. Get ready to get straight to work.
1: Here comes the problem.
0: What?
1: I came out of the water and there's some guy cutting his grass and he's going, what are you doing?
0: Oh, you've got the wrong.

0: It's Jersey's Rat Radio 95.9. The Rat Gods is here with you on this beautiful, I mean beautiful Wednesday. Wish it was like Friday right now or even Saturday. But no, it's just Wednesday. We're midweek Wednesday here. Hump day. But today the weather looks superb, man. We're getting up to about a high of 80 degrees. All sunny skies around. We cool down tonight about a low of 68. And it's a nice little breeze going on out there. But currently we are kissing 79 degrees. Just one off from the high here. But on the Rat, you know it. It is always 95.9. We're nine in a row. Comes straight ahead for you right here on the Rat.
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0: It's Jersey's Rat Radio 95.9 The Rat. My name is Gots, about to be out the door, but don't be going anywhere. My man Pots and Pans, the real deal, Jimmy Steele, jumps into here to the air chair. He's ready to rock you out with another 9 in a row. I myself will be back on tomorrow morning for another edition of the Morning Rat Race. Until then, I love you later. Peace out. Be good.
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